itself slipping in more and more ways. That super world of my own. Nobody but you.

Ladies and gentlemen, as you know, we have something special down here at Birdland this evening, a recording for Blue Note Records.

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What a sort you deny. Lord, what a light, not a bite. What a sort you deny.

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1: Hey, brother. Hey, come here, Slick. Huh? Hey, you look tip, man. Hey, you want to make yourself $5, man?
0: Yeah, bro.
1: Hey, look here. 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Run this across the street for me.
0: Hey. What? Huh? I don't know. What? I'm just going across the street.
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0: Oh, no. What'd I do?
3: Turn around. Put your hands behind your back. Let's go.
4: A jury of your peers having found you guilty. 10 years.
0: What? Come on. Get in that cell, nigga. God. No.

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So there you have it, you guys. That's the Comtron Trio. 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

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All right? This is the Late Night Jazz Cafe, and signing off. So let the trio take you home. 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
1: That's the way love goes.
2: 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That's the way love goes. That's the way love goes. That's the way love goes. That's the way love goes. That's the way love goes. That's the way love goes.
3: Ahoj, koračky a koráci.
2: That's the way love goes. That's the way.
3: Funny how time flies when you're having fun. 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

0: Kača v Lednici na Moravě. 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

0: 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Rastaman vibration, which is lightning, earthquake, because the earth ain't come back for what it wants to fix itself, you know.
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